0: Look at us coming together, getting ready to celebrate the holiday weekend. It's actually National Beatles Day today. How about that? Kicking things off right. This is Madison, your friend weekdays here, hanging out with you, playing lots of great music. And what do you know? Delight is up now.
1: We're going to dance. 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

0: Madison June and you hanging out together. It is July 2nd, Global Beatles Day, celebrating the iconic band, the iconic music from the Beatles. And it's also National Take Your Dog to Work Day. How did I not get that memo?
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14: Here is your weather forecast from the ABK Flooring Weather Center. Mostly clear skies tonight. Look for a low overnight of 74. A slight chance of showers and thunderstorms after 5 p.m. tomorrow. Sunny and hot otherwise with a high near 94. Heat index values as high as 105. Slight chance of showers and thunderstorms tomorrow night. Mostly clear, low 73. Independence Day, 40% chance of showers and thunderstorms. Mostly sunny and hot with a high near 91.
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everyone at Memories 107.9 is a trained singer. So we understand pitch, melody, and reading music. Oh, sorry. Seems there was a typo. It was supposed to say, nobody at Memories 107.9 is a trained singer. Shut up!

0: 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It's Memories 107.9. Not only playing incredible music, but you've got the news. It's the news you want from the people you know in the First Merchants Newsroom with Ken and Shake. 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Keep it here. 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
1: 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An equal opportunity employer. 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
4: Here is your weather forecast from the ABK Flooring Weather Center. Mostly clear skies tonight. Look for a low overnight of 74. A slight chance of showers and thunderstorms after 5 p.m. tomorrow. Sunny and hot otherwise with a high near 94. Heat index values as high as 105. Slight chance of showers and thunderstorms tomorrow night. Mostly clear, low 73. Independence Day, 40% chance of showers and thunderstorms. Mostly sunny and hot with a high near 91.
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0: Nobody else is playing that, just us here. 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

Madonna rocking your radio, rolling right on to Kansas. And if you were dying to hear Dead or Alive, Def Leppard, Ace of Base, I've got that too. Don't worry. It's your girl Madison. I'll take care of you.

0: Are you single and ready to mingle? This Reddit thread had me cracking up, and I'm not single. People are sharing the most unusual reasons they refuse to date someone. And no, it's not because of politics. It's because of surprisingly specific reasons, like someone wearing too much cologne or someone disliking pigeons. It just proves that minor habits, preferences, and quirks can be deal breakers for some people.
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5: A new Daviess County 4-H Fair Queen will be crowned Saturday night, July 11th. And once again, Memories 107.9 will provide live coverage of the annual pageant on WAMW. The 2026 Miss Daviess County Queen pageant starts at 7 p.m. Saturday, July 11th in the Washington High School Auditorium. The public portion of the event will feature contestant speeches, on-stage questions, the crowning of the new queen, and the presentation of the Miss Daviess County Pageant Scholarship, sponsored by Shelley Brinson, a former Miss Daviess County and agent with Century 21 Classic Realty. The evening will also include a special appearance by Miss Indiana State Fair, Presley Hampton. Admission is $5 at the door, and the pageant will again be broadcast live on Memories 107.9 WAMW, Saturday night, July 11th, beginning at 7 p.m. Join me, Dwayne Shake, as we crown a new Miss Daviess County on stage at the Washington High School Auditorium, Saturday, July 11th, live on Memories 107.9.
7: Here is your weather forecast from the ABK Flooring Weather Center. Mostly clear skies tonight. Look for a low overnight of 74. A slight chance of showers and thunderstorms after 5 p.m. tomorrow. Sunny and hot otherwise with a high near 94. Heat index values as high as 105. Slight chance of showers and thunderstorms tomorrow night. Mostly clear, low 73. Independence Day, 40% chance of showers and thunderstorms. Mostly sunny and hot with a high near 91.
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Friends, this has been an argument all week long. The age-old question, who has the best hot dog? In a bracket-style hot dog contest, the competition ended with a final showdown between Cincinnati and Seattle, coming in top dog, literally top dog. One featuring a potato bun with cream cheese, the other hot dog, a butterfly beef frank with caramelized onions, sriracha, spicy mustard, jalapenos. Ooh, I'll take both.

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5: Here is your weather forecast from the ABK Flooring Weather Center. Mostly clear skies tonight. Look for a low overnight of 74. A slight chance of showers and thunderstorms after 5 p.m. tomorrow. Sunny and hot otherwise with a high near 94. Heat index values as high as 105. Slight chance of showers and thunderstorms tomorrow night. Mostly clear, low 73. Independence Day, 40% chance of showers and thunderstorms. Mostly sunny and hot with a high near 91.

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Who is ready for the holiday weekend? Pink Floyd right there. I know I'm ready. I've got all of your favorite music coming at you, counting down the moments. Hopefully you don't have to work this weekend. Tommy Two Tone, Tom Petty, and Cutting Crew all coming up on the way.

0: 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It's Memories 107.9. Not only playing incredible music, but you've got the news. It's the news you want from the people you know in the First Merchants Newsroom with Cannon Shake. Tune in. Keep it here. It's WAMW.
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2: 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We will announce the winner in mid-August. 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
5: Here is your weather forecast from the ABK Flooring Weather Center. Mostly clear skies tonight. Look for a low overnight of 74. A slight chance of showers and thunderstorms after 5 p.m. tomorrow. Sunny and hot otherwise with a high near 94. Heat index values as high as 105. Slight chance of showers and thunderstorms tomorrow night. Mostly clear, low 73. Independence Day, 40% chance of showers and thunderstorms. Mostly sunny and hot with a high near 91.
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0: Nobody else is playing that, just us here. I love hot dogs. I hate saying it out loud. Are there any healthy hot dogs? Turns out most Americans don't actually believe hot dogs are bad for you. In the history of 4th of July, no one has ever turned a hot dog down, have they? A new study found half of people say eating hot dogs, they do it at least once a month. And 90% didn't realize how dangerous they were. All right, I don't want to hear the details. Spare me about my health journey this weekend. I just want to enjoy some good food.
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0: If you are a new divorcee and you're looking for some place to move for a fresh start, well, it pays to do a little bit more research. 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Hawaii is the most expensive state if you're looking to start over, followed by Arizona and Florida. Of course, that's on rental costs, security deposits, factoring in income per capita. Maybe just stay put and get a different look.
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And fireworks, of course. Happy July 4th.

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0: Madison June is my name. It is July 2nd. I want to send a very happy birthday wish to my daughter. My daughter, Vivian, she turns 12 today. I can't believe she's 12 years old. How old does that make me?
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10: Here is your weather forecast from the ABK Flooring Weather Center. Mostly clear skies tonight. Look for a low overnight of 74. A slight chance of showers and thunderstorms after 5 p.m. tomorrow. Sunny and hot otherwise with a high near 94. Heat index values as high as 105. Slight chance of showers and thunderstorms tomorrow night. Mostly clear, low 73. Independence Day, 40% chance of showers and thunderstorms. Mostly sunny and hot with a high near 91.
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2: Here is your weather forecast from the ABK Flooring Weather Center. Look for a slight chance of showers and thunderstorms this afternoon. Sunny and hot otherwise with a high near 94. Heat index values as high as 105. Slight chance of showers and thunderstorms this evening, mostly clear with a low around 73. And Independence Day, a 40% chance of showers and thunderstorms, mostly sunny and hot with a high near 91.
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1: 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Throw it! 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

0: taking it back to 1977. We unfortunately lost that gentleman way too soon, just a few short years ago, but his music and memory will live on in great, great songs like that. The late Jimmy Buffett's taking it to Margaritaville.
1: 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There, we said it. 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

We have a confession to make. We've had cabin fever since, well, like November. So we're going to be all over Washington and Daviess County. 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We are Washington. We are Daviess County. 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
5: A new Daviess County 4-H Fair Queen will be crowned Saturday night, July 11th. And once again, Memories 107.9 will provide live coverage of the annual pageant on WAMW. The 2026 Miss Daviess County Queen pageant starts at 7 p.m. Saturday, July 11th in the Washington High School Auditorium. The public portion of the event will feature contestant speeches, on-stage questions, the crowning of the new queen, and the presentation of the Miss Daviess County Pageant Scholarship, sponsored by Shelley Brinson, a former Miss Daviess County, and agent with Century 21 Classic Realty. The evening will also include a special appearance by Miss Indiana State Fair, Presley Hampton. Admission is $5 at the door, and the pageant will again be broadcast live on Memories 107.9 WAMW, Saturday night, July 11th, beginning at 7 p.m. Join me, Dwayne Shake, as we crown a new Miss Daviess County on stage at the Washington High School Auditorium, Saturday, July 11th, live on Memories 107.9.
6: Here is your weather forecast from the ABK Flooring Weather Center. Look for a slight chance of showers and thunderstorms this afternoon. Sunny and hot otherwise with a high near 94. Heat index values as high as 105. Slight chance of showers and thunderstorms this evening, mostly clear with a low around 73. And Independence Day, a 40% chance of showers and thunderstorms, mostly sunny and hot with a high near 91.
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0: Nothing is going to break my stride. A one-hit wonder for sure, but a huge song to this day, some 42 years after, from 1984, the great Matthew Wilder.
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0: Funky Cold Medina, Tone Loc for Michelle tonight. Checking in at work. Drop me a line on Instant Messenger on Facebook. That's what she did. Probably the quickest way to reach me here in the studio tonight. B-52's The Money Man. We'll kick things off with Fleetwood Mac on the other side of these.
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6: Here is your weather forecast from the ABK Flooring Weather Center. Look for a slight chance of showers and thunderstorms this afternoon. Sunny and hot otherwise, with a high near 94. Heat index values as high as 105. Slight chance of showers and thunderstorms this evening, mostly clear, with a low around 73. And Independence Day, a 40% chance of showers and thunderstorms, mostly sunny and hot, with a high near 91.
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Oh, sorry. Seems there was a typo. It was supposed to say, nobody at Memories 107.9 is a trained singer.

0: Baby, hold on. It's the Money Man. It's Mike Scott. Aerosmith, Duran Duran coming up.
1: 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And not only on Taco Tuesday.
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0: Great one. One of many great songs from Whitney Houston. And I'm Every Woman. Got Yes and Mr. Mister right around the corner.
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2: 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We will announce the winner in mid-August. 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
3: Here is your weather forecast from the ABK Flooring Weather Center. Look for a slight chance of showers and thunderstorms this afternoon. Sunny and hot otherwise with a high near 94. Heat index values as high as 105. Slight chance of showers and thunderstorms this evening, mostly clear with a low around 73. And Independence Day, a 40% chance of showers and thunderstorms, mostly sunny and hot with a high near 91.
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0: from the Beverly Hills Cop movie soundtrack. Kind of ironic because Seeger is from Ann Arbor, Michigan. And, of course, the storyline of the film surrounds a Detroit police officer, of course, from Michigan. But Eddie Murphy doing a great job. What a great movie. Awesome soundtrack. And from that soundtrack, Mr. Bob Seeger at Shakedown. Music on the way from the Cranberries and Debbie Gibson, too.
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0: Friday, I'm in love. One of two back-to-back hits for that great band. Love Song being the other, of course, it's The Cure.
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3: 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And once again, Memories 107.9 will provide live coverage of the annual pageant on WAMW. The 2026 Miss Daviess County Queen pageant starts at 7 p.m. Saturday, July 11th in the Washington High School Auditorium. The public portion of the event will feature contestant speeches, onstage questions, the crowning of the new queen, and the presentation of the Miss Daviess County Pageant Scholarship, sponsored by Shelley Brinson, a former Miss Daviess County, and agent with Century 21 Classic Realty. The evening will also include a special appearance by Miss Indiana State Fair, Presley Hampton. Admission is $5 at the door, and the pageant will again be broadcast live on Memories 107.9 WAMW, Saturday night, July 11th, beginning at 7 p.m. Join me, Dwayne Shake, as we crown a new Miss Daviess County on stage at the Washington High School Auditorium, Saturday, July 11th, live on Memories 107.9.
4: Here is your weather forecast from the ABK Flooring Weather Center. Look for a slight chance of showers and thunderstorms this afternoon. Sunny and hot otherwise with a high near 94. Heat index values as high as 105. Slight chance of showers and thunderstorms this evening, mostly clear with a low around 73. And Independence Day, a 40% chance of showers and thunderstorms, mostly sunny and hot with a high near 91.
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0: If it makes you happy, the great Sheryl Crow for Denise tonight, checking in here in the studio. Glad I could get that played for you. Crowded House and The Boss coming up.
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We love July 4th. And fireworks, of course. Happy July 4th.

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1: Here is your weather forecast from the ABK Flooring Weather Center. Look for a slight chance of showers and thunderstorms this afternoon. Sunny and hot otherwise with a high near 94. Heat index values as high as 105. Slight chance of showers and thunderstorms this evening, mostly clear with a low around 73. And Independence Day, a 40% chance of showers and thunderstorms, mostly sunny and hot with a high near 91.
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0: Cause I gotta have faith. Ooh, I gotta have faith. 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I gotta have faith, faith, faith.
1: 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And fireworks, of course. Happy July 4th.

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0: She wore a raspberry beret. The Great Prince. Mike Scott with the coffee going in the nighttime, as always, and some great tunes on your radio. We will hold the line with Toto coming up.
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0: That song, affectionately dubbed the Pina Colada song, primarily because of its lyrics, but it does have a title, and it's one of two songs that Rupert Holmes released back in 1977. The other one was called Him, as you may recall. It didn't do very well in the charts, but this, of course, was the big hit. Escape, the actual title, of course, a.k.a. the Pina Colada song. Got more music on the way from Wilson Phillips from 1994, leading the way. Tom Petty, Berlin, and the Beastie Boys on the way next.
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2: 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We will announce the winner in mid-August. 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
3: Here is your weather forecast from the ABK Flooring Weather Center. Look for a slight chance of showers and thunderstorms this afternoon. Sunny and hot otherwise with a high near 94. Heat index values as high as 105. Slight chance of showers and thunderstorms this evening, mostly clear with a low around 73. And Independence Day, a 40% chance of showers and thunderstorms, mostly sunny and hot with a high near 91.
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We love July 4th. And fireworks, of course. Happy July 4th.

happy Friday. It's an abbreviated morning shakeup. Holiday weekend is here, 4th of July, celebrating America's 250. Hope you have a great weekend planned, and whatever you plan to do, poolside, firing up the grill, as we celebrate our independence this weekend. Be sure to take us along. We've got all of your favorites covered. Dwayne Shake riding solo today on the Friday morning shakeup, powered by the American Legion in downtown Washington. Had a big time at the Legion last night, as we always do when we visit the local club. If you're not a member, find out how you can join today and have some fun. Head out to the American Legion this red, white, and blue Independence Weekend as we honor our veterans and celebrate our freedom together. Here's In Emotion, Obsession. It's the morning shakeup. 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

0: 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The band For Pete's Sake will take the stage. I like that band name. For Pete's Sake is on the bandstand tonight, 7 o'clock. Carnival Rides Midway gets started at 5 o'clock tonight out at Eastside Park. Of course, a full day tomorrow beginning at 4 p.m. with the Carnival Rides. Black Cat and the Bones on the stage at 5. And the headliner is Cody Eichard and the Sidewinders tomorrow night, right before the big fireworks show over the lake. If you are in Otwell this evening, the Jefferson Township 4th of July celebration features the Firecracker Truck and Tractor Pulls. That gets started at 6 o'clock. Their rides in Midway will open at 6 p.m. And the grounds, the ice cream stand, half-pot raffle, and food stands will be open throughout the night. Otwell's 4th of July celebration continues, of course, through tomorrow. And tonight is West Boggs' big party. West Boggs will have their huge fireworks over the lake, bouncy houses, fun, and music. Be sure to head out to West Boggs Park tonight and kick off the 4th of July weekend with your friends at West Boggs. Something every direction you turn as we head into the holiday weekend. We're back with more right after this. Well, the morning shakeup continues in a moment.
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8: Here is your weather forecast from the ABK Flooring Weather Center. Look for a slight chance of showers and thunderstorms this afternoon. Sunny and hot otherwise with a high near 94. Heat index values as high as 105. Slight chance of showers and thunderstorms this evening, mostly clear with a low around 73. And Independence Day, a 40% chance of showers and thunderstorms, mostly sunny and hot with a high near 91.
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0: 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Nominations are being taken now for the 4th Annual Making a Difference Award, presented by United Way of Daviess County, Walmart, and Shake Broadcasting, WAMW. 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The nominee must be a resident of Daviess County. You cannot nominate yourself or a family member, and the letter should be no more than one page in length. Nominations will be taken through the end of July, and the Making a Difference Award winner will be announced in mid-August. Get your nominations in today for the 4th Annual Making a Difference Award in Daviess County. The Daviess County 4-H Fair Queen Pageant will be on Saturday night, July 11th. In the Washington High School Auditorium, a new queen will be crowned at 7 p.m. The public portion of the event will feature contested speeches, on-stage questions, the crowning of the new queen, and the presentation of the Miss Daviess County Pageant Scholarship. The evening will also include a special appearance by Miss Indiana State Fair, Presley Hampton. Admission is going to be $5, and the pageant will be broadcast live on Memories 107.9 WAMW, Saturday night, July 11th, beginning at 7 p.m. The Daviess County Family YMCA celebrating its 80th year with a big birthday bash at the YMCA on Friday, July 17th from 5 to 7 p.m. The community is invited to come on out for great family fun, games for the kids, food, and all kinds of activities are planned. Help the YMCA of Daviess County celebrate its 80th birthday and join in the celebration Friday, July 17th at the YMCA in Washington. And the Daviess County 4-H show will take place at the Daviess County 4-H Fairgrounds of Washington from July 13th through July 24th. The exciting event will feature static projects created by youth in grades K through 12, proudly displayed in the new exhibit building. The projects will be open for public viewing beginning July 19th. In addition, livestock shows will run throughout the week from July 20th through the 24th, highlighting the dedication, skill, and hard work of our local 4-H members. 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
5: Look for a slight chance of showers and thunderstorms this afternoon. Sunny and hot otherwise with a high near 94. Heat index values as high as 105. Slight chance of showers and thunderstorms this evening, mostly clear with a low around 73. And Independence Day, a 40% chance of showers and thunderstorms, mostly sunny and hot with a high near 91.
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0: Let's hear it for the boy. Denise Williams off the Footloose soundtrack. 1 hour already down on this Friday. Holiday weekend. Of course, Cannon with the day off. Dwayne Shake riding solo on an abbreviated morning shakeup today. Brought to you by the American Legion in the heart of downtown Washington. We're back with more, and we'll check news at the top of the hour. Stay with us.
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6: Here is your weather forecast from the ABK Flooring Weather Center. Look for a slight chance of showers and thunderstorms this afternoon. Sunny and hot otherwise with a high near 94. Heat index values as high as 105. Slight chance of showers and thunderstorms this evening, mostly clear with a low around 73. And Independence Day, a 40% chance of showers and thunderstorms, mostly sunny and hot with a high near 91.
7: 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Like a breakfast burrito, may not be good for you, but it's exactly what you need to get the day going.

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Classic Hits Memories 107.9. Dwayne Shake riding solo today. Holiday weekend. Thank you so much for joining us. Looking forward to a big one. Got some parties to go to tomorrow. Of course, going to watch the fireworks over the lake and just have some fun this weekend. Probably grill out some burgers and dogs. You know the whole works. Listen to this. That's me snapping my fingers. They're all in place. Let's make sure yours are all in place and you can do that. Be safe with those fireworks this weekend, all right? And be courteous. Remember, pets do not like them at all. And your neighbors don't like them at 11 o'clock at night, right? Fleetwood Mac now on WAMW.

0: knocked down, but I'll get up again. 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Get your tickets now for the St. Louis Cardinal game versus the Atlanta Braves on Sunday, July 12th. This is going to be a special game because the Washington High School Choir is going to be singing the national anthem before the game. Game time is 2:15 Eastern time. That's our Washington time. It'll be 1:15 in St. Louis. 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
7: Here is your weather forecast from the ABK Flooring Weather Center. Look for a slight chance of showers and thunderstorms this afternoon. Sunny and hot otherwise with a high near 94. Heat index values as high as 105. Slight chance of showers and thunderstorms this evening, mostly clear with a low around 73. And Independence Day, a 40% chance of showers and thunderstorms, mostly sunny and hot with a high near 91.
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We have a confession to make. We've had cabin fever since, well, like November. So we're going to be all over Washington and Daviess County. 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We are Washington. We are Daviess County. 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

0: had the time of your life, and I hope you do this weekend. 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It's an abbreviated morning shakeup. Dwayne Schick riding solo today. Cannon with the day off. Coming up next Saturday, July 11th, going to be a big night. A new Daviess County 4-H Fair Queen will be crowned in the Washington High School Auditorium. We have two great candidates vying to be the next Miss Daviess County. And the public portion of the event will feature the contested speeches, the onstage questions, and, of course, the crowning of the new queen. Plus, the winner will get the Miss Daviess County Pageant Scholarship presented by Shelley Brinson, a former Miss Daviess County with Century 21 Classic Realty. The evening will cap off with a special appearance by Miss Indiana State Fair, Presley Hampton. The Queen Pageant will be at 7 o'clock on Saturday, July 11th. Once again, we'll have it live here on Memories 107.9. If you want to attend in person, tickets will be $5 at the door at the Washington High School Auditorium next Saturday. A quick reminder from your friends here at WAMW.
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6: Here is your weather forecast from the ABK Flooring Weather Center. Look for a slight chance of showers and thunderstorms this afternoon. Sunny and hot otherwise with a high near 94. Heat index values as high as 105. Slight chance of showers and thunderstorms this evening, mostly clear with a low around 73. And Independence Day, a 40% chance of showers and thunderstorms, mostly sunny and hot with a high near 91.
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0: Too Shy, Kajagoogoo. Memories 107.9 WAMW. What a name, right? Kajagoogoo. The Martin County 4-H Fair is coming. It kicks off July 9th, and it runs through July 14th. They've got activities every single night. Kirby Staley and The Dash will perform on Friday night, July 10th. That will be Health and Safety Night. On Saturday, July 11th, Andrew Staggs and the One Cause Band will be your featured entertainment. Then on Sunday, July 12th, it is Kids Day all day at the fair. And man, do they have lots of great activities for the kids. Monday, July 13th is Rodeo Day. The Bar MC Rodeo is back at the Martin County Fair, $10 for admission. And then, of course, the fair wraps up Tuesday, July 14th with the big livestock auction. Opening night on Thursday, July 9th, they'll crown a new Martin County Fair Queen Pageant. That gets started at 6:30 on the big stage at the Martin County 4-H Fairground. So be sure to head out and support your Martin County 4-H members kicking off July 9th through the 14th. We'll get your forecast coming up right after this. 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
3: Here is your weather forecast from the ABK Flooring Weather Center. Look for a slight chance of showers and thunderstorms this afternoon. Sunny and hot otherwise with a high near 94. Heat index values as high as 105. Slight chance of showers and thunderstorms this evening, mostly clear with a low around 73. And Independence Day, a 40% chance of showers and thunderstorms, mostly sunny and hot with a high near 91.
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Time flies when you're having fun. An abbreviated morning shake-up. Cannon with the day off. I'm Dwayne Shake. 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

0: The heat is on. Memories 107.9 WAMW. It has been a warm one for the past several days, right? I think a little bit of a break from the heat coming up this weekend, but with that, we do have a chance of scattered showers. Now, they have extended the extreme heat warning through tonight, as our temperatures are still going to be about 94 today. Heat index could be as high as 107. So be careful if you're outside. Please stay safe, hydrated, light loose clothing, and take care of your elderly neighbors. And don't forget about the pets, the outside pets, too. Make sure they have plenty of water and they have shade and they are taken care of, too. We've got details on that hot forecast coming up right after this.
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6: Here is your weather forecast from the ABK Flooring Weather Center. Look for a slight chance of showers and thunderstorms this afternoon. Sunny and hot otherwise with a high near 94. Heat index values as high as 105. Slight chance of showers and thunderstorms this evening, mostly clear with a low around 73. And Independence Day, a 40% chance of showers and thunderstorms, mostly sunny and hot with a high near 91.
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The Rhythm of the Night on Memories 107.9. Well, the show will go on. It's the 4th of July holiday tomorrow, and I tell you, what better way to kick it off than with a huge auction. Graber Auctions has a live auction the first Saturday of each month, and it is a holiday tomorrow, but they will be still having the auction. The show will go on, and here's the cool part. They're giving away free hot dogs and popsicles for everybody who attends. So we're going to talk to Mark Graber, get all the rundown of what they have up for grabs, and what they have planned for tomorrow's big auction at Graber Auctions. That's on the way next.

0: It's America's weekend. We celebrate the birth date of America, 250 years. And what better way to celebrate our independence and a big birthday than with a gigantic, huge, enormous auction at Graber Auctions, Highway 257 South in Washington. Mark Graber is back with us. And Mark, you know, it is the holiday, but the auction will go on. And you guys are adding it, making it even bigger for this Independence Day on Saturday.
1: Yeah, Dwayne, we are, and some people have asked me, it's like, why don't you change the date? Well, I haven't been able to figure out how to change the first Saturday of the month date. July 4th, we're going to have this big, gigantic auction out here, and not only do we have an auction, Dwayne, we're going to have free hot dogs, popsicles, drinks, coffee, and popcorn, so you want to make sure you come out. You're going to be able to eat on Graber Auctions Saturday. So come on out here. We have lots of cars and trucks. We got SUVs, vans. We have an implement truck. There's box trucks. There's a shuttle bus. And then we have a Harley Davidson motorcycle. There's at least five campers out here. We have some enclosed trailers, some other trailers, some lawnmower trailers. And then you start getting into some of the other, we have tractors, we have John Deere tractor with a loader, and we have a New Holland tractor with a loader, and we have skid loaders. And then we have all kinds of attachments for those. We have golf carts, there's a car lift. We have a GS65 man lift that'll get you way up there. We have some headache racks for semis, toolboxes. We have some new carports. It's unbelievable. You'll need to drive out here and see what all we have. And then you get into our mower lineup. We have all kinds of zero turns. There's tractor mowers. There's push mowers, tillers, and you name it, it's here. We have something that we're going to have for Saturday. We have an antique tool collection, all kinds of hand tools. Some of them I've never seen before. And they're very unusual. So we have a really nice rack wagon of those. And we're going to have about three rack wagons of miscellaneous. So you'll want to come out here to see what all we have. It's real easy to navigate our lot. You can drive around, look at everything. You can stay in the air condition in your car. It's real easy to see what all we have. But you need to come out and check it out. We're going to be here. We'll be out here until 6 o'clock in the evening. So come out and test drive the cars. You'll come in and get a key for the car. You can drive it around on the lot. Check them out. We sell on consignment. So a lot of the items that we don't know much about, but you do a little bit of homework, you can get a really good vehicle. And then if you want to check a mower out, you know, you're more than welcome to come out here and mow our grass. Check it out. So, lots of stuff to see out here, Dwayne.
0: Well, and it's a red, white, and blue weekend. Again, Independence Day, so free hot dogs, free popsicles, what a great thing. And, Mark, you said it. You know, people kind of make it a tradition. It's like it's the first Saturday. We got to go to Graber Auctions. So you're right. You can't change that up because people count on it. And you see a lot of repeat customers month after month.
1: Right. And it is hard to change a date because what happens if you jump off the first Saturday of the month and then you're moving closer to the next auction and it kind of disrupts the flow. So that's why we're first Saturday of the month. We haven't canceled very many, Dwayne. I think one time we canceled and it was like 30 below zero. So rain or shine, auction goes on. We do have a building that we run the cars through. That if we do get some rain Saturday, it'll be you can be inside when you're buying the automobiles. Now, if you want to buy the mowers and tractors and stuff, when it does rain, you might pack an umbrella, because we'll be out in the weather on the miscellaneous and the tractors and the mowers and that sort of thing. But the cars will go through the drive through the building.
0: The show will go on. Graber Auctions tomorrow, 4th of July, Independence Day. 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It's a just a 4th of July celebration. What better way to celebrate than kick it off with a big auction and some great buys? You start at what time tomorrow?
1: So we'll start at 8:30 in the morning. And Dwayne, you can also go to graberauctions.com. Not only can you see what we have for Saturday's auction, but you can see what we have coming up. So go to graberauctions.com. You can see all of our photos. You can see our sales that we have coming up. We have lots of online sales coming up. We have several pieces of real estate that we're putting up on there. 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So go on there, check us out. Get on Google review. Give us a good review. And like I told you earlier this morning, Dwayne, I said others come and go. Mark Graber's still the name that knows in the auction business. So we've been around for a while. One of the other establishments that I worked at, they're getting ready for their 30th year that me and my mom and dad had started up. So we've been around the auction business for 30 some years. So. And most important, come on out, see us Saturday. Lots of good stuff that we're going to have, and you're going to get red, white, and blue popsicles.
0: That's right. GraberAuctions.com is the website, and Mark Graber, Graber Auctions, that's the place. 257 south of Washington, just south of the bypass. Mark, have a happy Independence Day, and good luck with the auction tomorrow.
1: Okay, hey, thanks, Dwayne.
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3: Good morning, everyone. Here's your latest forecast from the ABK Flooring Weather Center. We got some sunshine in the forecast. Can't roll out a couple spotty storms, a high of 92. For tonight, partly cloudy. Again, a couple thunderstorms possible, 72. A little better chance of some scattered storms later tomorrow with a high back at 92. And that's your latest forecast. I'm WTWO meteorologist Jesse Walker.
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0: 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Just stay away from those rumors, right? 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The 4th of July celebration at Eastside Park in full swing again tonight. The band For Pete's Sake is on the bandstand starting at 7 o'clock. Carnival rides and midway start at 5 p.m. Pronto pups, lemonade shakeups, all that good carnival food. Tomorrow, full day at the Eastside Park 4th of July celebration with Black Cat and the Bones at 5 p.m. Cody Eichert and the Sidewinders headlining at 8 o'clock. And then, of course, fireworks over the lake tomorrow night at Eastside Park. Now, tonight is the West Boggs Park Big Show. West Boggs will be having their 4th of July celebration tonight with all kinds of stuff planned, bouncy houses, fun for the kids and the family. And then West Boggs has a huge fireworks show over the lake tonight. So if you're in that area, you want to get the early fireworks, be sure to head out to West Boggs this evening. And don't forget the Jefferson Township 4th of July celebration in Otwell, the Firecracker Truck and Tractor Pulls. Going to be the big draw tonight there, starting at 6 p.m. We'll get you details on your forecast right after this.
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9: Good morning, everyone. Here's your latest forecast from the ABK Flooring Weather Center. We got some sunshine in the forecast. Can't roll out a couple spotty storms, a high of 92. For tonight, partly cloudy. Again, a couple thunderstorms possible, 72. A little better chance of some scattered storms later tomorrow with a high back at 92. And that's your latest forecast. I'm WTWO meteorologist Jesse Walker.
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0: to rescue an aging NASA telescope by pushing it into a higher orbit. Wall Street closed today in observance of the Independence Day holiday. It will be back to business as usual come Monday morning. 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
3: Good morning, everyone. Here's your latest forecast from the ABK Flooring Weather Center. We got some sunshine in the forecast. Can't roll out a couple spotty storms, a high of 92. For tonight, partly cloudy. Again, a couple thunderstorms possible, 72. A little better chance of some scattered storms later tomorrow with a high back at 92. And that's your latest forecast. I'm WTWO meteorologist Jesse Walker.
4: 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And you're welcome.

It's the final hour of the morning shakeup, powered by the American Legion in downtown Washington. Thank you so much for tuning in. Dwayne Schick riding solo today. Holiday weekend. Gave everyone the day off. Why not, you know? Celebrate our independence. It's a big one this year. Happy birthday, America. Celebrating the 250. Here's Aerosmith and Dream On WAMW.

0: Everybody wants to rule the world. There's Tears for Fears, Classic Hits, Memories 107.9 WAMW. Whatever your 4th of July plans are this weekend, stay safe, everybody. Stay cool. It is going to be hot. You know that. May see a few scattered showers here or there. I don't think it's going to be a washout, though, which is good news because we don't want that. We want to see those big fireworks shows. But maybe an umbrella just to be safe if you are going to one of the fireworks shows around the area. And, of course, be sure to keep us locked on. We'll keep you entertained. We're going to work in all of your favorite classic hits and a few patriotic songs as well as we celebrate America's 250 this weekend with a huge 4th of July celebration all around. We got more coming up, including details on your forecast after this.
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3: Good morning, everyone. Here's your latest forecast from the ABK Flooring Weather Center. We got some sunshine in the forecast. Can't roll out a couple spotty storms, a high of 92. For tonight, partly cloudy. Again, a couple thunderstorms possible, 72. A little better chance of some scattered storms later tomorrow with a high back at 92. And that's your latest forecast. I'm WTWO meteorologist Jesse Walk.
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0: Will You Still Love Me? Chicago. Memories 107.9 WAMW. Big thanks to the American Legion for having us out last night for their drawing. And it's always a good time Thursday nights and every night at your Washington American Legion. They've got a big month of July planned. Be sure to follow their Facebook page, the Birchwood Post 121 American Legion in Washington. It's got all the details. They've got some great bands coming and big celebrations throughout the month of July. And, of course, this weekend, head out to the Legion and celebrate the 4th of July with your friends and fellow veterans, and let's have a good weekend, all right? The Morning Shakeup, proudly brought to you by the American Legion in downtown Washington. We're back with more right after this.
1: Ed Lee March, we invite you to join us in honoring the men and women who have served our nation. 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Today, we simply say thank you to every veteran and every military family. Your services will never be forgotten. 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
3: Good morning, everyone. Here's your latest forecast from the ABK Flooring Weather Center. We got some sunshine in the forecast. Can't rule out a couple spotty storms, a high of 92. For tonight, partly cloudy. Again, a couple thunderstorms possible, 72. A little better chance of some scattered storms later tomorrow with a high back at 92. And that's your latest forecast. I'm WTWO meteorologist Jesse Walker.
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0: 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We'll have the full morning shakeup back bright and early Monday at 6 a.m. here on WAMW.
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6: Good morning, everyone. Here's your latest forecast from the ABK Flooring Weather Center. We got some sunshine in the forecast. Can't rule out a couple spotty storms, a high of 92. For tonight, partly cloudy. Again, a couple thunderstorms possible, 72. A little better chance of some scattered storms later tomorrow with a high back at 92. And that's your latest forecast. I'm WTWO meteorologist Jesse Walker.
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It's Commodores. Good morning. It's Tim. Happy 3rd of July. Yeah, a few hours away. We're going to kick off our 4th of July weekend. As we kick off this hour together, it's Journey.

Everyone at Memories 107.9 is a trained singer, so we understand pitch, melody, and reading music. Oh, sorry. Seems there was a typo. It was supposed to say, nobody at Memories 107.9 is a trained singer.

0: It's still Tuesday from right smack dab in the middle of the 1980s. It's Voices Carry. Good morning, it's Tim. It's time to hit some celebrity birthdays for today, July 3rd. And Jan Smithers, she's 77 today. She played Bailey Quarters on
1: WKRP in Cincinnati.
0: That's right, one of my faves from, I guess it was the late 70s, early 1980s. Also celebrating a birthday today, Tom Cruise. He's 64. Don't look it, though. And according to Rotten Tomatoes, here are the top five fan favorite Tom Cruise movies. Number five, The Color of Money. Number four is Rain Man. Three is Minority Report. And a big tie for second, Edge of Tomorrow, Risky Business, and four Mission Impossible movies. And the number one Tom Cruise movie, according to fans via Rotten Tomatoes, and I think most people agree, Top Gun Maverick, the best Tom Cruise movie. Also celebrating a birthday today, Kurtwood Smith. He's 83. He played Clarence in the RoboCop movies, Mr. Perry in Dead Poets Society, and of course Red Foreman in That 70s Show and the spinoff That 90s Show. Betty Buckley, turning 79, played Miss Collins in Carrie. And most of us know her when she played Abby Bradford on the TV series 8 is Enough. Talk show host Montel Williams is 70, hosted his own show for 17 years. And Thomas Gibson, turning 64, played Greg on Dharma and Greg. And also Aaron Hockner on Criminal Minds. And if you're celebrating a birthday the day before the 4th of July, congratulations. With music on the way from Duran Duran, and we're going to do U2, that's up next.
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5: Good morning, everyone. Here's your latest forecast from the ABK Flooring Weather Center. We got some sunshine in the forecast. Can't rule out a couple spotty storms, a high of 92. For tonight, partly cloudy. Again, a couple thunderstorms possible, 72. A little better chance of some scattered storms later tomorrow with a high back at 92. And that's your latest forecast. I'm WTWO meteorologist Jesse Walker.
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0: 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It's Seal, Big O, Kiss from a Rose. It's Tim. Good morning. Let's do a Friday together. 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
8: A new Daviess County 4-H Fair Queen will be crowned Saturday night, July 11th. And once again, Memories 107.9 will provide live coverage of the annual pageant on WAMW. The 2026 Miss Daviess County Queen pageant starts at 7 p.m. Saturday, July 11th in the Washington High School Auditorium. The public portion of the event will feature contestant speeches, on-stage questions, the crowning of the new queen, and the presentation of the Miss Daviess County Pageant Scholarship, sponsored by Shelley Brinson, a former Miss Daviess County and agent with Century 21 Classic Realty. The evening will also include a special appearance by Miss Indiana State Fair, Presley Hampton. Admission is $5 at the door, and the pageant will again be broadcast live on Memories 107.9 WAMW, Saturday night, July 11th, beginning at 7 p.m. Join me, Dwayne Shake, as we crown a new Miss Daviess County on stage at the Washington High School Auditorium, Saturday, July 11th. 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
9: Good morning, everyone. Here's your latest forecast from the ABK Flooring Weather Center. We got some sunshine in the forecast. Can't roll out a couple spotty storms. A high of 92 for tonight. Partly cloudy. Again, a couple thunderstorms possible. 72. A little better chance of some scattered storms later tomorrow with a high back at 92. And that's your latest forecast. I'm WTWO meteorologist Jesse Walker.
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6: Good morning, everyone. Here's your latest forecast from the ABK Flooring Weather Center. We got some sunshine in the forecast. Can't rule out a couple spotty storms, a high of 92. For tonight, partly cloudy. Again, a couple thunderstorms possible, 72. A little better chance of some scattered storms later tomorrow with a high back at 92. And that's your latest forecast. I'm WTWO meteorologist Jesse Walker.
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0: 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Pure Talk.
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3: Good morning, everyone. Here's your latest forecast from the ABK Flooring Weather Center. We got some sunshine in the forecast. Can't rule out a couple spotty storms, a high of 92. For tonight, partly cloudy. Again, a couple thunderstorms possible, 72. A little better chance of some scattered storms later tomorrow with a high back at 92. And that's your latest forecast. I'm WTWO meteorologist Jesse Walker.
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It's Foreigner along with Tim. Good morning. Thank you so much for joining me as we hit the final hours right before the 4th of July weekend. Music on the way this hour from Billy Ocean, Got the Eagles, and we'll fire up the cars later. Kicking off this hour from his Faith album, it's George Michael.

0: It's Dire Straits along with Tim. And in Hollywood news, the limited series, which was called The Murder of JonBenet Ramsey, it's been looking for a home after Paramount Plus opted not to pick up the show. It stars Melissa McCarthy and Clive Owen, and this particular project finally found a home on Netflix, and they're going to release it later this winter around the 30th anniversary of the Child Beauty Queen's Christmas killing. Series tells the story through multiple lenses, including the Ramsey family, investigators, and the media as well. Melissa McCarthy playing Patsy Ramsey, and Owen plays JonBenet Ramsey. So look for that sometime this winter. Music on the way from Huey Lewis and the News next.
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7: Good morning, everyone. Here's your latest forecast from the ABK Flooring Weather Center. We got some sunshine in the forecast. Can't roll out a couple spotty storms, a high of 92. For tonight, partly cloudy. Again, a couple thunderstorms possible, 72. A little better chance of some scattered storms later tomorrow with a high back at 92. And that's your latest forecast. I'm WTWO meteorologist Jesse Walker.
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0: Frankie's headed west. It's Tim. Hey, thanks for joining me as we roll on a Friday together. Music from the car is coming. Whitney Houston is next. And stop by and see me on my Facebook page, facebook.com/Tim on the air.
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12: Good morning, everyone. Here's your latest forecast from the ABK Flooring Weather Center. We got some sunshine in the forecast. Can't rule out a couple spotty storms, a high of 92. For tonight, partly cloudy. Again, a couple thunderstorms possible, 72. A little better chance of some scattered storms later tomorrow with a high back at 92. And that's your latest forecast. I'm WTWO meteorologist Jesse Walker.
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0: Classic Hits Memories 107.9. It's Cars along with Tim. 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
10: Good morning, everyone. Here's your latest forecast from the ABK Flooring Weather Center. We got some sunshine in the forecast. Can't roll out a couple spotty storms, a high of 92. For tonight, partly cloudy. Again, a couple thunderstorms possible, 72. A little better chance of some scattered storms later tomorrow with a high back at 92. And that's your latest forecast. I'm WTWO meteorologist Jesse Walker.
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0: 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I'm Donna Warder.
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5: Good afternoon, everyone. Here's your latest forecast from the ABK Flooring and Weather Center. Some sunshine, can't rule out a storm here or there today with a high of 92. For tonight, partly cloudy, dropping to 72. Tomorrow, the 4th of July, could see a few scattered showers and storms later in the day, a high of 92, 88 the high on Sunday. And that's your latest forecast. I'm WTWO meteorologist Jesse Wong.
6: 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It's okay if you do too.

Modern English, they're on the road right now with Howard Jones, the English Beat, and Wang Chung. It's a Friday in progress. Hello, it's Tim kicking off this hour together. It's Bon Jovi.

0: 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It's TLC. No scrubs here. We're doing a Friday together. It's Tim on the station that's got the latest forecast. We always have the great weather information for you 7 days a week from the ABK Flooring Weather Center with Jesse Walker and his crew right here on Memories 107.9.
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11: Good afternoon, everyone. Here's your latest forecast from the ABK Flooring Weather Center. Some sunshine. Can't rule out a storm here or there today with a high of 92. For tonight, partly cloudy, dropping to 72. Tomorrow, the 4th of July, could see a few scattered showers and storms later in the day. A high of 92, 88 the high on Sunday. And that's your latest forecast. I'm WTWO meteorologist Jesse Wong.
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0: It's Flock of Seagulls flying away. It's Tim on Friday. And speaking of flying, you've got travel plans this summer. You've probably seen some of the horror stories online of people missing connecting flights. And if you'd like to be helped out a bit, a flight attendant is sharing with Travel and Leisure how to avoid the upsetting situation of finding out that you missed your connecting flight. Because then you're sitting there in the airport with nowhere to go anytime soon. So the flight attendant says, these are some of the mistakes that lead to the old slip-up. For example, not leaving enough time between flights. She says the minimum recommendation for a layover is 45 minutes domestic and about 2 hours on international flights because they're coming and going from all over the world. Booking separate airlines? Well, see, if you do that between flights, the airlines may be in different terminals and then different things happen there. Selecting seats in the back of the plane, oh, you know how long that's going to take to get off. And not considering early morning flights, you should probably do that. As unpleasant as it may be to set your alarm at 2 or 3 o'clock in the morning to get that first flight, that is by far the flight that has the least amount of delays getting out of the airport. So consider that the next time you fly. I hate getting up early, but I always like to catch that first one because it's almost always on time. Music from Cheap Trick is coming next. Let's go.
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3: 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You cannot nominate yourself or a family member, and letters should be no more than one page in length. 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Or you can mail your nomination letter to the Davies County United Way, Post Office Box 224, Washington, Indiana, 47501. We will announce the winner in mid-August. 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
4: Good afternoon, everyone. Here's your latest forecast from the ABK Flooring and Weather Center. Some sunshine. Can't rule out a storm here or there today with a high of 92. For tonight, partly cloudy, dropping to 72. Tomorrow, the 4th of July, could see a few scattered showers and storms later in the day. A high of 92, 88 the high on Sunday. And that's your latest forecast. I'm WTWO meteorologist Jesse Wong.
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0: Indictment against a defendant, David Hearn, for felony destruction of property for which he faces 10 years in prison.
1: The indictment comes as authorities continue cracking down on vandalism at the nation's capital landmarks. Willie Nelson, The White House.
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It's Billy Joel. My name is Tim. Thanks for doing a Friday with me. And we're looking at some Hollywood TV news. Michael Weatherly, who played Tony Danazzo on NCIS for 13 years. And then he left that because he got his own show, NCIS Tony and Ziva. And that didn't last long. So Danazzo is going to be featured in a season-long story arc for season 24, coming back to the long-running CBS show when it premieres this fall.

0: The National Weather Service in Indianapolis has issued a severe thunderstorm warning for northern Martin County, southeastern Greene County, northwestern Lawrence County, northeastern Daviess County, until 1:45 p.m. Eastern Daylight Time. At 1:21 p.m. Eastern Daylight Time, two severe thunderstorms were located from far eastern Daviess County through northern Martin County, moving northeast at 10 miles per hour. Expected hazards include 60 miles per hour wind gusts and quarter-size hail. This is a radar-indicated threat. The following impacts are expected. Hail damage to vehicles is expected. Expect wind damage to roofs, siding, and trees. Locations impacted include Lagodi, Williams, West Boggs Lake, Indian Springs, Silverville, Owensburg, and Burned City. For your protection, move to an interior room on the lowest floor of a building. Large hail, damaging wind, and continuous cloud-to-ground lightning are occurring with this storm. Move indoors immediately. Lightning is one of nature's leading killers. Remember, if you can hear thunder, you are close enough to be struck by lightning. Torrential rainfall is occurring with this storm and may lead to flash flooding. Do not drive your vehicle through flooded roadways. Repeating, a severe thunderstorm warning has been issued until 1:45 p.m. Eastern Daylight Time for the following counties in Indiana, Daviess, Greene, Lawrence, and Martin.
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7: Good afternoon, everyone. Here's your latest forecast from the ABK Flooring and Weather Center. Some sunshine. Can't rule out a storm here or there today with a high of 92. For tonight, partly cloudy, dropping to 72. Tomorrow, the 4th of July, could see a few scattered showers and storms later in the day. A high of 92, 88 the high on Sunday. And that's your latest forecast. I'm WTWO meteorologist Jesse Wong.
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0: July 4th reminder. 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

0: 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Well, that's exactly right. Saturday in the Park. It is going to be the 4th of July tomorrow at Chicago. Hello there, it's Tim, and Alan Williams going to take you home after 4 o'clock with the Afternoon Shakedown here on Memories 107.9.
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0: It's Edie Brickell, and that's what I am. It's Tim. If you win one of the lotteries, what you am is a multimillionaire, because the Mega Millions tonight is over a half a billion, 542 mil. Tomorrow night, the Powerball, 396 mil. 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
3: Good afternoon, everyone. Here's your latest forecast from the ABK Flooring and Weather Center. Some sunshine. Can't rule out a storm here or there today with a high of 92. For tonight, partly cloudy, dropping to 72. Tomorrow, the 4th of July, could see a few scattered showers and storms later in the day. A high of 92, 88 the high on Sunday. And that's your latest forecast. I'm WTWO meteorologist Jesse Wong.
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0: Classic Hits Memories 107.9. It's Robert Palmer along with Tim. Good afternoon. A few hours away, kicking off our 4th of July weekend on the station that's got the Shake Boys. Dwayne Shake and Cannon Shake doing their thing weekday morning 6 to 10 a.m. It's on the Morning Shake Up presented by the American Legion on Main Street in downtown Washington with 38 special up next on Memories 107.9.
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2: Good afternoon, everyone. Here's your latest forecast from the ABK Flooring and Weather Center. Some sunshine. Can't rule out a storm here or there today with a high of 92. For tonight, partly cloudy, dropping to 72. Tomorrow, the 4th of July, could see a few scattered showers and storms later in the day. A high of 92, 88 the high on Sunday. And that's your latest forecast. I'm WTWO meteorologist Jesse Wong.
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And fireworks, of course. Happy July 4th.

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0: It's Foreigner. It's Tim on your Friday, hours away from celebrating our 4th of July weekend with live music from Kiss. That is coming up next, so hold on.
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6: A new Daviess County 4-H Fair Queen will be crowned Saturday night, July 11th. And once again, Memories 107.9 will provide live coverage of the annual pageant on WAMW. The 2026 Miss Daviess County Queen pageant starts at 7 p.m. Saturday, July 11th in the Washington High School Auditorium. The public portion of the event will feature contestant speeches, on-stage questions, the crowning of the new queen, and the presentation of the Miss Daviess County Pageant Scholarship, sponsored by Shelley Brinson, a former Miss Daviess County, and agent with Century 21 Classic Realty. The evening will also include a special appearance by Miss Indiana State Fair, Presley Hampton. Admission is $5 at the door, and the pageant will again be broadcast live on Memories 107.9 WAMW, Saturday night, July 11th, beginning at 7 p.m. Join me, Dwayne Shake, as we crown a new Miss Daviess County on stage at the Washington High School Auditorium, Saturday, July 11th, live on Memories 107.9.
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9: Good afternoon, everyone. Here's your latest forecast from the ABK Flooring and Weather Center. Some sunshine. Can't rule out a storm here or there today with a high of 92. For tonight, partly cloudy, dropping to 72. Tomorrow, the 4th of July, could see a few scattered showers and storms later in the day. A high of 92, 88 the high on Sunday. And that's your latest forecast. I'm WTWO meteorologist Jesse Wong.
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0: It's you too. Still haven't found it. It's Tim, and I'm heading out the door. Thanks for sharing a Friday with me. However, to get you home for the 4th of July weekend, we got Rick Springfield up next. Have a safe and spectacular 4th of July weekend.
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8: Good afternoon, everyone. Here's your latest forecast from the ABK Flooring and Weather Center. Some sunshine. Can't rule out a storm here or there today with a high of 92. For tonight, partly cloudy, dropping to 72. Tomorrow, the 4th of July, could see a few scattered showers and storms later in the day. A high of 92, 88 the high on Sunday. And that's your latest forecast. I'm WTWO meteorologist Jesse Wong.
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Hey, it's Ryan Chase. Hope you're having a great July 3rd. Coming up, we got Soul Asylum, Runaway Train, also Starship. Nothing's going to stop us now. Right now, it's Huey Lewis and the News.

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We love July 4th. And fireworks, of course. Happy July 4th.

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8: Good afternoon, everyone. Here's your latest forecast from the ABK Flooring and Weather Center. Some sunshine. Can't rule out a storm here or there today with a high of 92. For tonight, partly cloudy, dropping to 72. Tomorrow, the 4th of July, could see a few scattered showers and storms later in the day. A high of 92, 88 the high on Sunday. And that's your latest forecast. I'm WTWO meteorologist Jesse Wong.
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0: Bachman Turner Overdrive. You ain't seen nothing yet. I'm Ryan Chase. Happy 4th of July weekend. When you look at that famous painting of the Declaration of Independence, it feels like everyone signed it at the exact same time. But the wild truth is only two guys actually signed that piece of paper on July 4th, 1776. And those would be John Hancock and Charles Thompson. The vast majority of the other 54 delegates, they didn't actually get around to putting ink on the parchment until August 2nd. A few stragglers even waited months after that to add their names because traveling back then was really a complete nightmare.
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2: Good afternoon, everyone. Here's your latest forecast from the ABK Flooring and Weather Center. Some sunshine. Can't rule out a storm here or there today with a high of 92. For tonight, partly cloudy, dropping to 72. Tomorrow, the 4th of July, could see a few scattered showers and storms later in the day. A high of 92, 88 the high on Sunday. And that's your latest forecast. I'm WTWO meteorologist Jesse Wong.
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0: Elton John, I'm Still Standing. I'm Ryan Chase. If you think your family drama is wild, wait till you hear about the crazy connection between Thomas Jefferson and John Adams. See, they started off as close friends, but became bitter political enemies and then patched things up later in life. Well, unbelievably, both of these founding fathers passed away on the exact same day, which was July 4th, 1826. And to make it even creepier, that was exactly 50 years to the day after the Declaration of Independence was adopted.
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12: Good afternoon, everyone. Here's your latest forecast from the ABK Flooring and Weather Center. Some sunshine, can't rule out a storm here or there today with a high of 92. For tonight, partly cloudy, dropping to 72. Tomorrow, the 4th of July, could see a few scattered showers and storms later in the day, a high of 92, 88 the high on Sunday. And that's your latest forecast. I'm WTWO meteorologist Jesse Wong.
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2: Good afternoon, everyone. Here's your latest forecast from the ABK Flooring and Weather Center. Some sunshine. Can't rule out a storm here or there today with a high of 92. For tonight, partly cloudy, dropping to 72. Tomorrow, the 4th of July, could see a few scattered showers and storms later in the day. A high of 92, 88 the high on Sunday. And that's your latest forecast. I'm WTWO meteorologist Jesse Wong.
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it's the afternoon shakedown. I'm Dwayne Shake. Big Al Williams with the day off today. He's probably on the lake. In the boat, if I had to guess. Here's the Bengals on WAMW.

0: Tonight is the big 4th of July fireworks show and celebration at West Boggs Park. They do it always a day before, so their big fireworks will be tonight over the lake. And West Boggs always puts on a huge show. It's one of the biggest nights of the year. So be sure to head out to West Boggs Park and enjoy some great family fun today with the whole family. And, of course, the night caps off with fireworks over the lake. If you're in Otwell, they have the Firecracker Truck and Tractor Pulls that get started at 6 p.m. tonight in Otwell, sponsored by the Jefferson Township Ruiton Club. And at Eastside Park in Washington, featured entertainment on the bandstand tonight is the band For Pete's Sake. For Pete's Sake, we'll take the stage 7 o'clock tonight out at Eastside Park's 4th of July celebration. The rides in the Midway start at 5 o'clock there. So get out for some great family fun all around the area this weekend.
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3: A new Daviess County 4-H Fair Queen will be crowned Saturday night, July 11th. And once again, Memories 107.9 will provide live coverage of the annual pageant on WAMW. The 2026 Miss Daviess County Queen Pageant starts at 7 p.m. Saturday, July 11th in the Washington High School Auditorium. The public portion of the event will feature contestant speeches, on-stage questions, the crowning of the new queen, and the presentation of the Miss Daviess County Pageant Scholarship, sponsored by Shelley Brinson, a former Miss Daviess County, and agent with Century 21 Classic Realty. The evening will also include a special appearance by Miss Indiana State Fair, Presley Hampton. Admission is $5 at the door, and the pageant will again be broadcast live on Memories 107.9 WAMW, Saturday night, July 11th, beginning at 7 p.m. Join me, Dwayne Shake, as we crown a new Miss Daviess County on stage at the Washington High School Auditorium, Saturday, July 11th, live on Memories 107.9. 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
4: Good afternoon, everyone. Here's your latest forecast from the ABK Flooring and Weather Center. Some sunshine. Can't rule out a storm here or there today with a high of 92. For tonight, partly cloudy, dropping to 72. Tomorrow, the 4th of July, could see a few scattered showers and storms later in the day. A high of 92, 88 the high on Sunday. And that's your latest forecast. I'm WTWO meteorologist Jesse Wong.
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0: 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Man, I do. Is there any other music, right? 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Coming up next Saturday, 1 week from tomorrow, it is the crowning of the new Miss Davies County Fair Queen. The Davies County 4-H Fair Queen pageant will be Saturday, July 11th in the Washington High School Auditorium. The pageant starts at 7 p.m. We have two candidates vying to be the next Miss Davies County. If you want to come out in person, admission is $5. If you can't make it, you can tune in. We'll have the complete broadcast of the pageant live, as always, right here on Memories 107.9. That is next Saturday, July 11th. And good luck to the candidates competing to be our next Davies County Fair Queen.
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0: 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We will announce the winner in mid-August. 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
3: Good afternoon, everyone. Here's your latest forecast from the ABK Flooring and Weather Center. Some sunshine. Can't rule out a storm here or there today with a high of 92. For tonight, partly cloudy, dropping to 72. Tomorrow, the 4th of July, could see a few scattered showers and storms later in the day. A high of 92, 88 the high on Sunday. And that's your latest forecast. I'm WTWO meteorologist Jesse Wong.
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0: if you didn't hear, we are now taking nominations for our Making a Difference Award, sponsored by the Daviess County United Way, Walmart, and WAMW. We are looking for that person that is making a difference in our community. Real easy to get yours submitted. You can write us a one-page letter as to why your nominee deserves to be the big winner. And then we'll announce the winner coming up middle of next month. Now, you cannot nominate yourself or a family member. It must be a resident of Daviess County. And your letter should be one page or less. Okay, please keep that in mind. But submissions, nominations are coming in as we speak. And we will announce the winner coming up next month. So be sure to get your nominations in. You can send those letters to the Daviess County United Way, Post Office Box 224, Washington, Indiana, 47501. Or you can also email your nomination letter to director@unitedwayofdaviesscounty.org. And again, we'll announce the winner coming up next month.
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8: Good afternoon, everyone. Here's your latest forecast from the ABK Flooring and Weather Center. Some sunshine. Can't rule out a storm here or there today with a high of 92. For tonight, partly cloudy, dropping to 72. Tomorrow, the 4th of July, could see a few scattered showers and storms later in the day. A high of 92, 88 the high on Sunday. And that's your latest forecast. I'm WTWO meteorologist Jesse Wong.
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No Al Williams today. He's got the day off. I've been working him hard for the last 2 weeks, filling in for me on the morning show. So we gave Al the day off. He's on the lake enjoying his 4th of July celebration, I have no doubt. I'm Dwayne Shake. Thank you so much for tuning in. Happy 4th of July. Here's John.

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0: 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Washington's 4th of July celebration continues tonight at Eastside Park in Washington. 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
7: Here's your latest forecast from the ABK Flooring Weather Center. The thunderstorm chances will actually be better tomorrow, especially later in the day for 4th of July, and that will help to break the heat down some for Saturday and again on Sunday. For tonight, partly cloudy. You can't rule out a couple scattered showers or storms, down to 72. For tomorrow, the 4th of July, it looks like another hot day around 90 to 92, and again a chance of a few scattered showers and storms, especially later in the day. And that's your latest forecast. I'm WTWO meteorologist Jesse Walker.
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0: Have a safe and happy 4th of July. Big Al Williams will be back with you on the Drive Home Show coming up Monday. And thank you so much for tuning in. Wherever you plan to go, whatever you plan to do, again, there's celebrations all around the listening area. Keep us locked on. 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
2: Here's your latest forecast from the ABK Flooring Weather Center. The thunderstorm chances will actually be better tomorrow, especially later in the day for 4th of July, and that will help to break the heat down some for Saturday and again on Sunday. For tonight, partly cloudy. You can't rely on a couple scattered showers or storms, down to 72. For tomorrow, the 4th of July, it looks like another hot day around 90 to 92, and again a chance for a few scattered showers and storms, especially later in the day. And that's your latest forecast. I'm WTWO meteorologist Jesse Walker.
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1: News this hour from Town Hall. I'm Keith Peters in Washington.

Hey, it's Ryan Chase. Thanks for hanging out with us. Hope you're enjoying your 4th of July weekend celebrations. Still to come, we got Wang Chung, Dance Hall Days. Also, Billy Joel, It's Still Rock and Roll to Me.

0: Or to me.
1: Billy Joel, it's still rock and roll to me. I'm Ryan Chase. Some 4th of July weekend trivia for you. You know the song Yankee Doodle Dandy, but did you know it started out as a massive burn against Americans? Yeah, British military officers originally wrote the lyrics to mock the colonial soldiers for being messy, uncultured, backwoodsmen. Well, the joke completely backfired, though, because the colonists loved the tune, and they adopted it as a proud anthem during the war. Singing it was basically the ultimate 18th century way of flipping the bird to King George.
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17: Here's your latest forecast from the ABK Florian Weather Center. The thunderstorm chances will actually be better tomorrow, especially later in the day for 4th of July, and that will help to break the heat down some for Saturday and again on Sunday. For tonight, partly cloudy. You can't rule out a couple scattered showers or storms, down to 72. For tomorrow, the 4th of July, it looks like another hot day around 90 to 92, and again a chance for a few scattered showers and storms, especially later in the day. And that's your latest forecast. I'm WTWO meteorologist Jesse Walker.
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18: 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What does that mean?

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0: Buffalo Springfield, for what it's worth. I'm Ryan Chase. If you're planning to throw some hot dogs on the grill this weekend, you are definitely not alone. The National Sausage and Hot Dog Council says Americans devour an estimated 150 million hot dogs on the 4th of July alone. Now, to put that in perspective, that is enough hot dogs to stretch all the way from Washington, D.C. to Los Angeles more than five times. That is a lot of hot dogs. It's easily the single biggest hot dog consumption day of the entire year.
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2: 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Or you can mail your nomination letter to the Davies County United Way, Post Office Box 224, Washington, Indiana, 47501. We will announce the winner in mid-August. 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
4: Here's your latest forecast from the ABK Flooring Weather Center. The thunderstorm chances will actually be better tomorrow, especially later in the day for 4th of July, and that will help to break the heat down some for Saturday and again on Sunday. For tonight, partly cloudy. You can't rule out a couple scattered showers or storms, down to 72. For tomorrow, the 4th of July, it looks like another hot day around 90 to 92, and again a chance for a few scattered showers and storms, especially later in the day. And that's your latest forecast. I'm WTWO meteorologist Jesse Walker.
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0: REM, Losing My Religion. I'm Ryan Chase. If you think your 4th of July party plans sound fun, they still don't top what George Washington did for his men back in 1776. See, the Revolutionary War was dragging on and morale was so low that Washington decided his troops needed a serious break. So to celebrate the second anniversary of the Declaration, he ordered a double ration of rum for every single soldier in the army. It was a simple gesture, but it definitely made the holiday weekend a lot louder in the camp.
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6: 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A new Davies County 4-H Fair Queen will be crowned Saturday night, July 11th. And once again, Memories 107.9 will provide live coverage of the annual pageant on WAMW. The 2026 Miss Davies County Queen pageant starts at 7 p.m. Saturday, July 11th in the Washington High School Auditorium. The public portion of the event will feature contestant speeches, on-stage questions, the crowning of the new queen, and the presentation of the Miss Davies County Pageant Scholarship, sponsored by Shelley Brinson, a former Miss Davies County, and agent with Century 21 Classic Realty. The evening will also include a special appearance by Miss Indiana State Fair, Presley Hampton. Admission is $5 at the door, and the pageant will again be broadcast live on Memories 107.9 WAMW, Saturday night, July 11th, beginning at 7 p.m. Join me, Dwayne Shake, as we crown a new Miss Davies County on stage at the Washington High School Auditorium, Saturday, July 11th, live on Memories 107.9.
8: Here's your latest forecast from the ABK Flooring Weather Center. The thunderstorm chances will actually be better tomorrow, especially later in the day for 4th of July, and that will help to break the heat down some for Saturday and again on Sunday. For tonight, partly cloudy. You can't rule out a couple scattered showers or storms, down to 72. For tomorrow, the 4th of July, it looks like another hot day around 90 to 92, and again a chance of a few scattered showers and storms, especially later in the day. And that's your latest forecast. I'm WTWO meteorologist Jesse Walker.
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everyone at Memories 107.9 is a trained singer. So we understand pitch, melody, and reading music. Oh, sorry. Seems there was a typo. It was supposed to say, nobody at Memories 107.9 is a trained singer.

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1: News this hour from Town Hall. I'm Keith Peters in Washington. As America celebrates the signing of the Declaration of Independence on July 4th, a rare surviving copy.

0: and that it will now be something which other people can enjoy, like I did.
1: The BBC's David Harper says it's the only known example of its kind outside of the United States. Back here in this country, Americans are gearing up to celebrate the anniversary. Visiting the National Mall in Washington, Chad George, a visitor from Columbus, Ohio, says America's birthday is something to celebrate.
2: Brought the family here for the 250th anniversary of the greatest country in the world. A lot of division in the world, but the reality is, as you've seen with the World Cup going on, we have the greatest country in the world, and you need to get out and enjoy it, which is why we're here right now.
1: A three-armed spacecraft is rushing to the rescue of a NASA telescope that's in danger of crashing back to Earth. Northrop Grumman launched Catalyst Space Technologies Lynx spacecraft on Friday from the Marshall Islands in the Pacific. The Pegasus rocket blasted off from the belly of a modified airplane, putting Lynx on course to reach NASA's Swift Observatory in about a month. More on these stories available at townhall.com.
3: In the War of 1812, our nation fought and won America's religious freedom. Today, that constitutional right is being assaulted once more from within.
4: Religious liberty and rights in general were under attack. We all of a sudden became the enemy.
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9: Here's your latest forecast from the ABK Florian Weather Center. The thunderstorm chances will actually be better tomorrow, especially later in the day for 4th of July, and that will help to break the heat down some for Saturday and again on Sunday. For tonight, partly cloudy. You can't rule out a couple scattered showers or storms, down to 72. For tomorrow, the 4th of July, it looks like another hot day around 90 to 92, and again a chance for a few scattered showers and storms, especially later in the day. And that's your latest forecast. I'm WTWO meteorologist Jesse Walker.
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11: Yes!

Eurythmic, Sweet Dreams. I'm Ryan Chase. Thanks for hanging out with us for your 4th of July weekend festivities. Still to come, we've got Journey and Open Arms. Also, Sheryl Crow, All I Want to Do. Right now, it's New Order.

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0: Sheryl Crow, All I Want to Do. I'm Ryan Chase. Now, you probably think the United States is the only country that cares about the 4th of July, but Denmark actually throws a pretty massive party for it every year. Since 1912, thousands of Danes and Danish Americans have gathered at Rebild National Park to celebrate American independence. Started out as a way to honor the over 300,000 Danish immigrants who moved to America to build new lives. It's officially the largest 4th of July celebration held anywhere outside of the U.S.
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9: Here's your latest forecast from the ABK Florian Weather Center. The thunderstorm chances will actually be better tomorrow, especially later in the day for 4th of July, and that will help to break the heat down some for Saturday and again on Sunday. For tonight, partly cloudy. You can't rule out a couple scattered showers or storms, down to 72. For tomorrow, the 4th of July, it looks like another hot day around 90 to 92, and again a chance for a few scattered showers and storms, especially later in the day. And that's your latest forecast. I'm WTWO meteorologist Jesse Walker.
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0: Cool in the Gang, Get Down on It. I'm Ryan Chase. Now, it feels like fireworks have been around forever, and they actually wasted zero time making them a holiday staple. The very first organized Independence Day fireworks display happened on July 4th, 1777, just one single year after the country was founded. Philadelphia celebrated its one-year anniversary by lighting up the sky with a massive show, accompanied by a 13-gun salute for the colonies. So we've basically been obsessed with blowing things up in the sky on this day ever since.
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8: Here's your latest forecast from the ABK Florian Weather Center. The thunderstorm chances will actually be better tomorrow, especially later in the day for 4th of July, and that will help to break the heat down some for Saturday and again on Sunday. For tonight, partly cloudy. You can't rule out a couple scattered showers or storms, down to 72. For tomorrow, the 4th of July, it looks like another hot day around 90 to 92, and again a chance for a few scattered showers and storms, especially later in the day. And that's your latest forecast. I'm WTWO meteorologist Jesse Walker.
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0: Peter Gabriel, In Your Eyes. I'm Ryan Chase. Now, you would assume that the 4th of July was made an official national holiday right out of the gate, but the government actually dragged its feet for a century. See, Congress didn't officially declare Independence Day a federal holiday till 1870, nearly 100 years after the war ended. Even then, it was just an unpaid day off for federal workers. Well, it took until 1938 for the government to finally step up and turn it into a paid federal holiday for everyone that we know today.
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1: 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I'm Keith Peters in Washington. The nation's